We fought in the car, 'cause you wanted the beach, and I didn't know just how much it means to get your toes in the sand, feel the wind in your hair. I'm always on blacktop, running everywhere, but these old cobblestones don't let no cars bite, 'cause they fuck up the roads and they fuck up the vibe. As if Venice and Rose defying the tide, it is pretty charming, like something frozen in time. But it's violent always, the light never stops. Look at them God rays coming off the building tops, yeah. And the look on your face,

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And darling, when you reach out and touch my hand, everything evaporates.

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I don't wanna become a fanatic. I've already committed many sins. God will be merciful towards me. But please stop questioning and keep on enjoying every little moment you live and let a breath you take. It's not worth worrying, it's not worth fighting. There is one advice you need, please take it as a

0: the indigenous tribes. For them, the message is clear.
1: I'm scared a little sometimes, but we don't let ourselves

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0: You got your boy child coming. 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
1: I got a mojo too. I got the John the Conqueror. I'm gonna mess with you.
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0: after all of that. Are you ready for the blues?
1: Yeah.
0: But tell me, are you really ready for the blues?
1: Yeah.
0: One more time.
1: Yeah.
0: Well, here it is.
2: Stay with us, the best in town.

That can't be true. A love that's there for others too. I'm a fool to hold you. Such a fool to hold you. To seek a kiss, not mine alone. To share a kiss, the dear.